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2: Here is this fly that's in my house. 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Like, but it has been driving, and then when you lay down and go to bed, and all you hear is like,
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2: 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Like if I had cameras, you'd see me swatting all day, going crazy trying to get this thing, and I can't get it. It's driving me effing insane. Right, oh, yeah. My God, I would orgasm if I could kill it right now. Like, but it's been driving, and then when you lay down to go to bed, and all you hear is like this.
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0: of the year. Brand new music from their 8th studio album entitled ARSON. I guess that kind of spells arson, but if you put periods in there, I don't know. They're doing some weird stuff. Bands from St. Louis. Their original name was 67 North. I'm guessing that was that's a freeway somewhere, maybe around St. Louis.
1: Different from the freeways here where I'm at in LA. And how about some brothers from New Zealand, Blue Brigada? Love their song So Cold. We played you the Slater Frey remix.
0: Yes, New Fontaines, DC. And Kristen and I were just like, oh man. It has like this, moody synth, Depeche Mode. I don't know what you call it. Marianne is New Fontaines, D.C., and I love those guys.
1: Yeah, they are some moody people, and I guess there's moodiness over in Ireland, so it makes sense. We also played you our friends from Arizona, the main Stick the Knox remix, and some Chili Peppers Can't Stop with the Riot remix, because it's still summer and we can.
0: Hey, can't stop addicted to the remix. Hey!
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0: You got it on Scratch and Sniff. We've been remixing radio since 2003. Interesting little story about this song from Empire of the Sun. The song was actually a prayer for frontman Luke Steele's girlfriend who was sick in the Amazon. So there, it was like a song, but yet it was a prayer for her getting well.
9: All right, so put this one on and sing it on your knees. Walking on a Dream, it's the Waves remix on Scratch and Sniff.

0: mixing your faves, turning you on to what's next. This is Zeno. You may know him from Sublime. He's like Jacob's homeboy, plays guitar for Sublime, but this is his band, Strange Case.
1: Yeah, they're a surf and turf band is what they like to call themselves. It's the song about making every moment count, which you especially got to do at the end of summer. 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

0: 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I'm crushing and crashing.
1: Honest Dave, man, he is not afraid to sing about some heavy stuff. Let's make it a little lighter, though, with Midnight City and M83, the Artino remix right before that.
0: Oh, yeah. Kings of Leon, Sex is on Fire, Strange Case, Waiting for the Weekend.
1: And the song that you can now sing on your knees because it's a prayer, Walking on a Dream, Empire of the Sun, the Waves remix is what you heard.
0: Yeah, we got good news for people who love bad news next. Don't go anywhere. Scratch and snurf.
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0: 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Three letters, OMG. This is new one from James Bruner.
1: Yeah, he wrote this back in 2024, but he sat on it because it's different from what he normally gives us. So check it out. It's OMG on Scratch and Sniff.
0: OMG.

0: Beach. And Miles, their singer, has a bar in Ocean Beach, actually. So when he's not, like, playing music out on the road, he hangs at the bar
1: sometimes.
0: We
1: got to find that bar. Backseat Driving is what you heard. Also, some 1901 from Phoenix, the Jersey remix.
0: Backs Up All Night, new music from James Bruner, OMG.
1: And we floated on with Modest Mouse, the unknown.

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Of course, the new Sublime album, Until the Sun Explodes, is this summer's banger.

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0: So you got it all scratchy sniff. My name is Malcolm, and the lovely Latina to my left is...
11: It's Kristen Limon, the other lucky human that gets to hang with you every weekend on Scratch and Sniff. And Mel, you had a story about the drummer from Cage the Elephant.
0: Yeah, Jared Champion, his appendix burst, and they were on tour, and Foo's Dave Grohl stepped in and played a few shows for him one time.
11: That Dave Grohl, what a nice human. Here's Ain't No Rest for the Wicked. It's the Schematic Remix on Scratch and Sniff.

0: going on?
1: We got a good one for you, too. This is Jesse James Pareo with Denim. It's Problem Child, which my parents say that I am, but how could I be? I'm a Leo. It's the Peer.org Song of the Week on Scratch and Sniff. I'm a

0: Kardashians. And if they're British, they're royal blood. They are 10 over 10 for sure. And I'll give them actually 11 over 10.
1: Well, it only comes from two dudes, too. That's off the new album, which we get November 13th. Tame Impala on top of that, who was on tour right now with Dominic Fike and Joe. We played you Loser.
0: Oh, yeah. Speaking of Dominic Fike, Baby Doll, crazy remix. Jesse James Pariah, Problem Child. That one had Denim on the track, too. That was our Peer.org Reggae Alterno Jam of the Week.
1: Plus, Cage the Elephant, who have confirmed we are getting a new album. We had to get on Ain't No Rest for the Wicked, the Schematic remix for
0: We're
1: you.
0: We're taking a quick break. We're coming back. They told me when she came on board the show that she was dangerous. And, yes, Kristen is dangerous next.
1: Coming up on Scratch and Sniff.
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0: Remixing your face, turning you on to what's next. Been doing it since 2003. And basically with Kristen here, it's the kind of the newest episode of Scratch and Sniff, right? You're the dangerous lady who's here in the studios with us now.
1: The dangerous lady with the big old hoops like the Latina that I am. How about some big data for you and dangerous? It's the Oliver remix on Scratch and Sniff.

0: 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Young the Giant, their new track out's called Evergreen.
1: Plus, one of my new favorite bands, In Color. I am obsessed with these dudes who met in college making coffee. Headlights, he played you the Harry Sherwood remix.
0: New music from a band called Leap coming off as we leap the oceans and go over to the other continent over there. Their English band Leap, Exit Signs was the track.
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0: I don't know about Kristen's mom, but Stacy's mom's got it going on, and we're going to do it next. Scratch and Sniff.
1: Don't move.
0: Hey!

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1: Sublime's guitar player Zeno has his own band, Strange Case. 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Of course, the new Sublime album, Until the Sun Explodes, is this summer's banger.

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0: You got it on Scratch and Sniff. The year was 2003. The original video of Stacey's mom. Well, Stacey's mom was played by New Zealand's Rachel Hunter. And back in the day, she was she definitely had it going on. Let me put it that way.
6: I remember voting for this song on TRL on MTV back in the day. Here's Fountains of Wayne, Stacey's mom. It's the Shades remix on Scratch and Sniff.

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1: Plus the band that we miss so much, Panic at the Disco, please come back. I Write Sins Not Tragedies, the Sandy Buns remix.
0: Paramore, because we always want more Paramore. 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
1: Played you one of our favorites from Almost Monday, Broken People, and kicked it off with some vintage Stacey's Mom, because we just felt like reliving the good old days. Fountains of Wayne, the Shades remix.
0: Yeah, man, what a good time. It's hard to believe that, like, August is about over, and, like, I guess we're going to see everyone in September, 7 nights from now, huh?
1: Yes, we are. Wear your white while you can, because you can't get away with it after Labor Day. We'll see you soon on Scratch and Sniff.
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Like a classic codependent relationship, let's keep track of each other. 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

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What's going on? 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

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What's going on? 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

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What's going on? 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

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What's going on? 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

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What's going on? 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

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What's going on? 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

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What's going on? It's Alex Mack. You know, certainly we can't read your mind or anything, but you can still tell us what you're thinking. 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

0: 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It's this. 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
2: 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There's no mention of it whatsoever because they didn't want to hurt the feelings of the other hosts. If it was one of these other hosts that they were mentioning to me who they had gotten those ratings, they wouldn't care about, like, oh, well, maybe
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0: 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When the

And now, another song someone might have told you about in one of those internet chat rooms back in the day. And then you guys exchange pictures. And then later after that, you exchange explicit pictures. 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